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9: Cloudy tonight, lows in the upper 40s, west winds 5 to 10, gusting to 20. Tomorrow becoming sunny, a slight chance of morning showers, 66. Tomorrow night, areas of frost, 37. Sunday, sunny, 60. Sunday night, widespread frost, 34. Monday, sunny, 64. Tuesday, showers likely, possibly an afternoon thunderstorm, 69.
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7: Cloudy tonight, lows in the upper 40s, west winds 5 to 10, gusting to 20. Tomorrow becoming sunny, a slight chance of morning showers, 66. Tomorrow night, areas of frost, 37. Sunday, sunny, 60. Sunday night, widespread frost, 34. Monday, sunny, 64. Tuesday, showers likely, possibly an afternoon thunderstorm, 69.
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8: Cloudy tonight, lows in the upper 40s, west winds 5 to 10, gusting to 20. Tomorrow becoming sunny, a slight chance of morning showers, 66. Tomorrow night, areas of frost, 37. Sunday, sunny, 60. Sunday night, widespread frost, 34. Monday, sunny, 64. Tuesday, showers likely, possibly an afternoon thunderstorm, 69.
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5: Cloudy overnight, temperatures in the upper 40s at daybreak, west winds 5 to 10, gusting to 20. Saturday becoming sunny, a slight chance of morning showers 66. Saturday night, areas of frost 37. Sunday sunny 60. Sunday night, widespread frost 34. Monday sunny 64. Tuesday showers likely, possibly a thunderstorm 69.
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0: Cloudy overnight. Temperatures in the upper 40s at daybreak. West winds 5 to 10, gusting to 20. Saturday becoming sunny, a slight chance of morning showers, 66. Saturday night, areas of frost, 37. Sunday, sunny, 60. Sunday night, widespread frost, 34. Monday, sunny, 64. Tuesday, showers likely, possibly a thunderstorm, 69.
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0: Cloudy overnight. Temperatures in the upper 40s at daybreak. West winds 5 to 10, gusting to 20. Saturday becoming sunny, a slight chance of morning showers, 66. Saturday night, areas of frost, 37. Sunday, sunny, 60. Sunday night, widespread frost, 34. Monday, sunny, 64. Tuesday, showers likely, possibly a thunderstorm, 69.
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0: Cloudy overnight. Temperatures in the upper 40s at daybreak. West winds 5 to 10, gusting to 20. Saturday becoming sunny. A slight chance of morning showers, 66. Saturday night, areas of frost, 37. Sunday, sunny, 60. Sunday night, widespread frost, 34. Monday, sunny, 64. Tuesday, showers likely, possibly a thunderstorm, 69.
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1: Rumors spreading around in that Texas town. 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And you know what I'm talking about. 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

0: cloudy overnight. Temperatures in the upper 40s at daybreak. West winds 5 to 10, gusting to 20. Saturday becoming sunny, a slight chance of morning showers 66. Saturday night, areas of frost 37. Sunday sunny 60. Sunday night, widespread frost 34. Monday sunny 64. Tuesday showers likely, possibly a thunderstorm 69.
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cloudy overnight. Temperatures in the upper 40s at daybreak. West winds 5 to 10, gusting to 20. Saturday becoming sunny, a slight chance of morning showers, 66. Saturday night, areas of frost, 37. Sunday, sunny, 60. Sunday night, widespread frost, 34. Monday, sunny, 64. Tuesday, showers likely, possibly a thunderstorm, 69.

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5: Today, expect rain showers early, turning partly sunny with a high near 64, dropping to 62 in the afternoon. Winds will be from the northwest, up to 13 miles per hour, gusting to 23 miles per hour. Tonight, anticipate areas of frost after 3 a.m. under mostly clear conditions, with a low around 34, rising to 36 overnight. Gusts may reach 23 miles per hour. Tomorrow, frost clears by 8 a.m. for a sunny day, with a high near 59. Tomorrow night, widespread frost returns after 1 a.m. with a low around 30. Looking ahead to Monday, frost clears by 8 a.m. for a sunny day in the low 60s.
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6: Today, expect rain showers early, turning partly sunny with a high near 64, dropping to 62 in the afternoon. Winds will be from the northwest, up to 13 miles per hour, gusting to 23 miles per hour. Tonight, anticipate areas of frost after 3 a.m. under mostly clear conditions, with a low around 34, rising to 36 overnight. Gusts may reach 23 miles per hour. Tomorrow, frost clears by 8 a.m. for a sunny day, with a high near 59. Tomorrow night, widespread frost returns after 1 a.m., with a low around 30. Looking ahead to Monday, frost clears by 8 a.m. for a sunny day in the low 60s.
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102.7 WKBH, light rain chances this morning and tomorrow night, primarily in central Wisconsin. Warming into early next week and again late next week into the weekend with potential for record warmth across the upper Midwest.

0: I am Kelly Wild. It's 102.7 WKBH, and according to the National Retail Federation, spending on Mother's Day is expected to reach a record $38 billion this year. The average person plans to spend $284 on gifts. 54% say they plan to get something for their mom or stepmom, followed by their wife and their daughter. Flowers are the most popular gift, followed by greeting cards, special outings like for dinner or brunch, gift cards, and clothing or accessories like jewelry. Last night, I was looking for Mother's Day cards for Sue, and I found this one. The kids that we have are the joys of our life. We celebrate you and no other. So I got you some flowers, got me a new grill because I'm the reason why you're a mother. And there's this little button in it. If you press it, this is what it plays. I think she is going to love this.
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0: It's 102.7 WKBH. I'm Kelly Wild, and if you've been listening to me for the past, 42 years, you probably know that I am able to function on little or no sleep. I average about 4 or 5 hours a night. And now I know why I can do that. A new study pinpointed a genetic mutation that makes some people feel perfectly fine on just 4 hours of sleep. So there you go. I am a genetic mutant.
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6: Today, expect rain showers early, turning partly sunny with a high near 64, dropping to 62 in the afternoon. Winds will be from the northwest, up to 13 miles per hour, gusting to 23 miles per hour. Tonight, anticipate areas of frost after 3 a.m. under mostly clear conditions, with a low around 34, rising to 36 overnight. Gusts may reach 23 miles per hour. Tomorrow, frost clears by 8 a.m. for a sunny day, with a high near 59. Tomorrow night, widespread frost returns after 1 a.m. with a low around 30. Looking ahead to Monday, frost clears by 8 a.m. for a sunny day in the low 60s.
7: As certain as the sunrise and sunset without fail every day, 102.7 WKBH.

0: It's 102.7 WKBH. A recent poll found that the average new parent will take about 1,000 photos or about three a day of their baby in the first year. They'll also celebrate almost 50 milestones in their child's first year. The top three parents look forward to are first steps, first word, and first laugh. When Dr. Analyst was a baby, I bet there's 1,000 photos. When the mammal was a baby, we probably took one photo a day, so there's a little over 300. And then when the cowboy was born, I think that the whole luster of being the parent of a newborn kind of wore off. And when I look back at his photos, I find 8. I have the wallpaper on my phone set as a photo shuffle, so it goes through all the photos that I load into it. And last night at dinner, my phone was sitting next to me, and the photo changed. And it was a picture of the cowboy as a baby. And my wife says, "Who's that?" I said, "It's the cowboy." She goes, "No, it's not." I said, "It sure is." I said, "It's the cowboy as a baby." She goes, "That is not our child." Huh. So let's change 8 photos to 7.
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It's 102.7 WKBH for the first time in more than a decade. Kellogg's is bringing back cereal box toys. The first batch is already in stores, and it's tied to the upcoming movie Toy Story 5. There are Toy Story figures along with collectible spoons, trading cards, and movie ticket promotions. For now, it sounds like it's just a limited time thing, but who knows, if it's a big success, maybe they'll keep it going. Remember when there's always some special toy or prize inside a box of cereal? You experience the excitement of a special prize you could keep and collect, the thrill of finding the coveted gift hidden in the cereal, and the complete frustration of not finding the toy, dumping the whole box out into a giant mixing bowl, and then trying to get all the cereal back into the box, which will no longer close because you warped the sides by sticking both your arms into it.

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6: Today, expect rain showers early, turning partly sunny with a high near 64, dropping to 62 in the afternoon. Winds will be from the northwest, up to 13 miles per hour, gusting to 23 miles per hour. Tonight, anticipate areas of frost after 3 a.m. under mostly clear conditions, with a low around 34, rising to 36 overnight. Gusts may reach 23 miles per hour. Tomorrow, frost clears by 8 a.m. for a sunny day with a high near 59. Tomorrow night, widespread frost returns after 1 a.m. with a low around 30. Looking ahead to Monday, frost clears by 8 a.m. for a sunny day in the low 60s.
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Daily walks can help dogs stay healthy, burn energy, and keep their brains busy, too. And regular walks can cut down on boredom behaviors like barking or chewing. Even taking them out to sniff and explore are huge for mental stimulation. So how often should you walk your dog? Veterinarians say most adult dogs need one or two walks a day, somewhere between 30 and 90 minutes of exercise. Of course, puppies should have shorter walks, and senior dogs need to take it slow. And it also depends on the breed. High-energy breeds like Border Collies usually need more activity than laid-back dogs like Bulldogs or Great Danes. And if you have an extremely large breed dog, such as the Mastiff that we have at home, you can forego the walk, throw a little saddle on it, and then just ride it around the neighborhood. Whoa!

102.7 WKBH. Would you eat perpetual stew? Although modern content creators have turned perpetual stew into a viral sensation, it's a centuries-old and global format for cooking. Basically, it's a dish that is kept constantly cooking, simmering over heat nonstop, with new ingredients and liquid added to it as needed once a portion of the stew has been eaten. This can go on for days, weeks, even months on end. Experts say it's safe to eat as long as you keep it at a constant high temperature, and that temperature is 140 or greater. My grandmother always made something called polevka nohony polisi, which is top shelf soup. She always had a pot of soup simmering on the back of the stove, and in it she would put all the leftovers that she kept on the top shelf of her fridge. Well, one week when I was staying with her in Chicago, she said, "I'm going to go out to the

0: It's 102.7 WKBH. The city of La Crosse is offering suspended paid parking next week to offset upcoming street parking disruptions due to a Wisconsin DOT project. Enjoy suspended paid parking in all five parking ramps from 5 a.m. Monday to 9 a.m. Wednesday. Street parking on 3rd and 4th Streets will be strictly prohibited during these times.
1: Looks like you appreciate a good squeegee.
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2: Woo! Never felt so alive.
1: Squeegee on, King. Senex, here for what's ahead.
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9: This afternoon, expect a high near 64, dipping to 62, with a chance of morning showers. Winds will be from the northwest at 3 to 13 miles per hour, gusting up to 23 miles per hour. Tonight, anticipate areas of frost after 3 a.m. under mostly clear conditions. The low will be around 34, rising slightly overnight. Tomorrow, frost clears by 8 a.m. for a sunny day with a high near 59. Tomorrow night, widespread frost returns after 1 a.m. with a low around 30. Come Monday, we'll see frost before 8 a.m., then sunny skies and a high near 63.
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102.7 WKBH. According to AAA, the national average price for a gallon of regular gasoline in the United States is $4.55 a gallon. That's 60 cents higher than it was a week ago. Now, the highest average price ever was set in June of 2022 in the wake of Russia's invasion of Ukraine. Back then, the price hit $5.01 a gallon in the U.S. This time around, the price is soaring due to the Iran war. Now, 44% of Americans say they're driving less due to high gas prices. 42% say they've slashed household expenses. 34% say they have changed travel or vacation plans. And 26% of Americans say they have been able to stop buying gas just by switching to an older vehicle.

0: 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While speaking with the police, he was asked to contact a family member. Investigators say he removed his shoe and began talking into it as if it were a cell phone. Talking into a shoe. Who does that?
1: This is Smart. 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
6: This afternoon, expect a high near 64, dipping to 62, with a chance of morning showers. Winds will be from the northwest at 3 to 13 miles per hour, gusting up to 23 miles per hour. Tonight, anticipate areas of frost after 3 a.m. under mostly clear conditions. The low will be around 34, rising slightly overnight. Tomorrow, frost clears by 8 a.m. for a sunny day with a high near 59. Tomorrow night, widespread frost returns after 1 a.m. with a low around 30. Come Monday, we'll see frost before 8 a.m., then sunny skies and a high near 63.
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0: I am Kelly Wild. It's 102.7 WKBH, and according to the National Retail Federation, spending on Mother's Day is expected to reach a record $38 billion this year. The average person plans to spend $284 on gifts. 54% say they plan to get something for their mom or stepmom, followed by their wife and their daughter. Flowers are the most popular gift, followed by greeting cards, special outings like for dinner or brunch, gift cards, and clothing or accessories like jewelry. Last night, I was looking for Mother's Day cards for Sue, and I found this one. The kids that we have are the joys of our life. We celebrate you and no other. So I got you some flowers, got me a new grill because I'm the reason why you're a mother. And there's this little button in it. If you press it, this is what it plays. I think she is going to love this.
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0: the toy in the cereal box. One way to start a fight with your sibling before you even hit the door for school. Lucky mom and dad, right? Looks like cereal box toys are back. I didn't realize they were gone, but I don't have kids. Clearly, I don't eat a lot of cereal. So some of the bigger companies are putting the toys back in the cereal boxes. Yes, as it should be. Listen, when we were kids, there was a couple things we needed in the morning. A bunch of sugary cereal and a little argument to get us going with our sibling. You know, who got the toy this time, right?
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8: This afternoon, expect a high near 64, dipping to 62, with a chance of morning showers. Winds will be from the northwest at 3 to 13 miles per hour, gusting up to 23 miles per hour. Tonight, anticipate areas of frost after 3 a.m. under mostly clear conditions. The low will be around 34, rising slightly overnight. Tomorrow, frost clears by 8 a.m. for a sunny day with a high near 59. Tomorrow night, widespread frost returns after 1 a.m. with a low around 30. Come Monday, we'll see frost before 8 a.m., then sunny skies and a high near 63.
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0: This story made me laugh. It's great. The Pope, you probably heard this. The Pope called his bank's customer service line to change information on his account. He even pulled rank and said, "Hey, I'm the Pope. I'm Pope Leo." At which point, the woman who was doing the customer service just hung up on him. You know who I blame? I blame her people. Do your people mess with you too? Mine do as well. So if, "Hey, Dylan, this is the Pope." Yeah. Yeah, right.
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Okay, picture this. Thank you for listening. I'm Dylan. You're on a date, and the person you're on the date with says, if you were an animal, what animal would you describe yourself as? I guess the best answer is dog or bear, but we'll talk more about this.

0: When somebody asks you an unusual question, how do you react? I usually get a little excited. Okay, this should be a fun conversation. So you're on a date, and your date asks you, if you were an animal, what would you be? I guess the answer is golden retriever or bear, depending on what your partner is. According to a nationwide survey, the loyal dog is a good answer, or the intense bear, because they're protective. Would you describe yourself as either? I would say spider monkey. Listen, I have really long arms and really long legs, and wily is the other word. Yeah, you know, just to tick off center, spider monkey here. And that would be how the date would end.
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4: This afternoon, expect a high near 64, dipping to 62, with a chance of morning showers. Winds will be from the northwest at 3 to 13 miles per hour, gusting up to 23 miles per hour. Tonight, anticipate areas of frost after 3 a.m. under mostly clear conditions. The low will be around 34, rising slightly overnight. Tomorrow, frost clears by 8 a.m. for a sunny day with a high near 59. Tomorrow night, widespread frost returns after 1 a.m. with a low around 30. Come Monday, we'll see frost before 8 a.m., then sunny skies and a high near 63.
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1027 WKBH. 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That's why we don't stop it very often. A simple premise in a complex world.

0: extreme. Let's work out. So rage workouts are the trend right now. There's lots of talk about this on Reddit. One woman was saying she got a black eye from the medicine ball, and some other guy said, hey, they're now offering hockey helmets as part of the standard gear and limiting where you can hurl that medicine ball. Rage workouts. This is just proof you can overdo anything. You got to put on a helmet to go to the gym and work out? I mean, isn't that a little much?
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Do you remember Ask Jeeves, which of course would have been pre-Google? Ask Jeeves is gone, which it morphed into just ask.com years ago. But after nearly 30 years, that site went black last Friday, May 1st, because nobody is using it. Well, nobody's really used it since 2006 when you could Google it, right? Google the answer.

0: say that you're out to coffee, you're out at a restaurant with a friend, and a man or a woman is more likely to notice that there isn't any music on in the establishment. Which one? We're going to talk more about this. Thanks for hanging out. I'm Dylan.
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7: This afternoon, expect a high near 64, dipping to 62, with a chance of morning showers. Winds will be from the northwest at 3 to 13 miles per hour, gusting up to 23 miles per hour. Tonight, anticipate areas of frost after 3 a.m. under mostly clear conditions. The low will be around 34, rising slightly overnight. Tomorrow, frost clears by 8 a.m. for a sunny day with a high near 59. Tomorrow night, widespread frost returns after 1 a.m. with a low around 30. Come Monday, we'll see frost before 8 a.m., then sunny skies and a high near 63.
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0: When you walk into a restaurant, a coffee shop, even like a big box store, do you notice if there is a music on? Of course I do. I'm Dylan, but, you know, again, as far as I go, this is what I do for a living. A new poll, 18% of people say they always want there to be music playing when they go into restaurants. And ladies, it's us that are most likely to notice if there is no music on while we're shopping, having, you know, dinner, having a cup of coffee with our friends. Yeah, I notice every time. I think, ooh, it's too quiet. It's too quiet. Everybody's going to feel like they got to fill the space with words. No!
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A new study says we obsess too much about our obsessions. Two-thirds of Americans believe we have a serious obsession problem, whether it's something you want like an air fryer or a better body or a raise at work or whatever. We obsess too much about our obsessions. I believe you can overthink anything.

0: The Rolling Stones told us the end of last year, hey, we're going to give you a new album. And then we waited, and then we waited some more, but the wait is over. So the Rolling Stones going to give us their 25th album, Foreign Tongues, July 10th is when that's going to be out. Paul McCartney on it, Steve Winwood, The Cure's Robert Smith, and then Chad Smith, the drummer from the Red Hot Chili Peppers.
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10: This afternoon, expect a high near 64, dipping to 62 with a chance of morning showers. Winds will be from the northwest at 3 to 13 miles per hour. Gusting up to 23 miles per hour. Tonight, anticipate areas of frost after 3 a.m. under mostly clear conditions. The low will be around 34, rising slightly overnight. Tomorrow, frost clears by 8 a.m. for a sunny day with a high near 59. Tomorrow night, widespread frost returns after 1 a.m. with a low around 30. Come Monday, we'll see frost before 8 a.m., then sunny skies and a high near 63.
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0: Talk to the hand. As if. Oh, my bad. Slang terms from the 90s. Now, the one slang term that has survived decade after decade after decade is, we're going to talk more about that in just a few minutes. Thanks for listening. I'm Dylan.
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You been cool? Yeah, well, cool. Thanks for listening. I'm Dylan. According to a linguist, the word cool has officially stood the test of time. And now we've been saying cool for more than 100 years? Wow. Do you think there's any slang terms that you would like to bring back? Like, maybe there's some from the 60s that we haven't used in years, and maybe we should bring those back. Can you dig it? Solid. Out of sight. I feel like I need to be flashing the peace fingers when I say out of sight. Give me some skin. That was slang in the 60s. That might be taken the wrong way today.

0: Are you about to spend some money and get your teeth whitened? There's an article that is going viral saying that foreigners notice Americans' great smiles and it's creeping them out for several reasons. They just say that they seem unnatural. They seem sus. They seem flirty, even aggressive. In Australia, a dentist says patients worry about ending up with a smile that looks American. Instead, they prefer a style that, well, a look that is more natural, not something that looks like, here's the quote, that they've had their teeth done.
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4: Expect frost tonight with a low of 33 under mostly clear conditions. Northwest winds will gust up to 23 miles per hour. Tomorrow, frost clears by 7 a.m. for a sunny day, high near 59. Winds continue from the northwest, gusting up to 23 miles per hour. Tomorrow night, widespread frost returns after 1 a.m., low around 30. Monday starts frosty, then turns sunny with a high near 64. Tuesday, anticipate showers and thunderstorms under mostly sunny skies, high near 77, with gusty southwest winds up to 28 miles per hour.
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0: Wow. What did I just watch? You got to check this out if you like Kiss at all. So we've talked about this. The Sons of Paul Stanley and Gene Simmons are coming together. Sons of Kiss is the name of the band. The new song is Dancing While the World is Ending. They finally performed together at the House of Blues in San Diego, and this video is everywhere. If you close your eyes, Paul Stanley's son sounds exactly like him. And I really like this track. It's got, I don't know, like a little bit of a Ramones feel to it.
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Say that you're in this situation. 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
6: Expect frost tonight with a low of 33 under mostly clear conditions. Northwest winds will gust up to 23 miles per hour. Tomorrow, frost clears by 7 a.m. for a sunny day, high near 59. Winds continue from the northwest, gusting up to 23 miles per hour. Tomorrow night, widespread frost returns after 1 a.m., low around 30. Monday starts frosty, then turns sunny with a high near 64. Tuesday, anticipate showers and thunderstorms under mostly sunny skies, high near 77, with gusty southwest winds up to 28 miles per hour.
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6: Expect frost tonight with a low of 33 under mostly clear conditions. Northwest winds will gust up to 23 miles per hour. Tomorrow, frost clears by 7 a.m. for a sunny day, high near 59. Winds continue from the northwest, gusting up to 23 miles per hour. Tomorrow night, widespread frost returns after 1 a.m., low around 30. Monday starts frosty, then turns sunny with a high near 64. Tuesday, anticipate showers and thunderstorms under mostly sunny skies, high near 77, with gusty southwest winds up to 28 miles per hour.
7: You have an ear for great music. You knew these songs were hits the first time you heard them. 102.7 WKBH.